0: memories are the key, not to the past, but to the future.
1: Hey you!
0: Elke zondagavond om 10 uur op LIM.
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0: Memories. Taking you back in time.
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0: Memories. Sometimes it only takes...

I feel like it's raining all over the world. 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A distant moaning of a train seems to play a sad refrain.

your place in a boxcar, so I take my guitar to pass some time. Late at night, when it's hard to rest, I hold your picture to my chest, and I feel fine.

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And you feel that it was raining all over this man's world. You're talking about raining, raining, raining, raining, raining, raining, raining, raining, raining, raining, raining.

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1: Hey,
0: 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Taking you back in time. Some memories are unforgettable.
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0: 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As an RTF.
1: Wakaite.
0: ADF. 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
0: Today not a pass rate, emo wiki, on the system, just on a business.
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0: this far just to come this far and not be happy.
1: Okay.
0: Remember that.
1: You didn't come this far just to come this far.
0: Yep. I saw it on the internet.